take a walk, just you and me, and talk of days gone by, across the fields, under the trees. Let's speak of you and I, while the whole world was wondering, we walked a steady line.

to do it in the right place. Stop and count it off. One, two, three. Hold the line. That's everybody on this side, I think. Yeah.

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check out, check out, check out, check out, check out, check out, check out, check out, check out, check out, check out, check out, check out, check out, check out, check out, check out, check out, check out, check out, check out, check out, check out, check out, check out, check out, check out, check out, check out, check out, check out, check out, check out, check out, check out, check out, check out, check out, check out, check out, check out, check out, check out, check out, check out, check out, check out, check out, check out, check out, check out, check out, check out, check out, 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check out, check out, check out, check out, check out, check out, check out, check out, check out, check out, check out, check out, check out, check out, check out, check out, check out, check out,

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We are coming to you live from Artsy Club in the beautiful Sao Paulo, Brazil, for a very special squeeze and friends. Get ready to move and groove. Miss Priscilla, take it away, girl.

Let's take a walk, just you and me, and talk of days gone by, across the fields, under the trees. Let's speak of you and I, while the whole world was wondering, we walked a steady line.